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2 a.m. Got some mango high, choose a bag of chips. Rolling through the city and we hide behind the tents. In the Benzo, got the swisher out the window, then we

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2: 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Take off the weird ass jewelry, I'ma take 10 steps, then I'm taking off top off. Take off some fabricated streams and the microwave memes. It's a real

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1: 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You look at the

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Celý život hip-hop. Mikey Beats. All kind of music.

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1: 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I'm from Canada, Montreal, province of Quebec. Je parle français. Milospins.
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0: 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I'm different, yeah, I'm different. 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

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Take off the money phone, take off the car loan, take off the flex and the white loss. Take off the weird ass jewelry, I'ma take 10 steps, then I'm taking off top off. Take off some fabricated streams and the microwave memes.